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You're listening to Radio Loro 90.2. 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
1: 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Get up and scream my name. 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Get up and scream my name.

I mean, we like a challenge and all, but we beg for challenges, actually, but this is getting to be a bit much. At least the music in the other room is the loudest it's been during the quietest song, so that worked out, but oh well. I guess once we all kick in, and the will go away.

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The real revolution is the revolution of consciousness. Each one of us first needs to eliminate the visionary, materialistic noise we have been conditioned to think is true, while discovering, amplifying, and aligning with the signal coming from our true.

How did you finally get out of the dream? See, that's my problem. I'm trapped.

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Just breathe. Thinking. The art of releasing. Your hopes and fears. But trust it. Just breathe. Thinking. The art of releasing. In order to free your soul.

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Yet it is that crucial 2% difference that contains our powers of communicating with each other, which has brought us to where we are today. We are fast linking up to become parts of one global consciousness. This is the New World Order. 10, 9, 8, 7, 6, 5, 4, 3, 2, 1.

cannot pretend to have achieved perfection. But we do have a system, and it works. Your choice is simple. Join us and live in peace, or pursue your present course and face obliteration.

could it be? Another strange event disturbed them. Not outside in the vastness of space, but right inside the spacecraft itself.

something out there that was close enough to be observed, and what could it be?

Hey, this is Chris Hughes from Fat Dog. You're listening to Radio Loro 90.2. Rock on!